Turn it up until the neighbors move out. 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
1: We've got our skinny jeans, studded belt, and Chucks. So we're going emo. 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

Just playing was There's a Class for This by Cute Is What We Aim For on What the Punk. I'm Sophia, and I went to an emo night where a cover band, they're called the All American Throwbacks. I actually love them. They're really good. But they sang another song by Cute Is What We Aim For, and like nobody knew it, and I felt really bad. And it was the song, like, I feel like everyone knows by them, Curse of Curves or something like that. And I kind of like this song better, but the other song is good too. But they played that one, but I feel like that's like the everyone, when you think of like Cute Is What We Aim For, everyone thinks of that song, The Curse of Curves, I think that's what it's called. But like they're both good, but I just felt so high because like literally like five people knew it, and I was like, ooh. And they were like, this is our first time playing this, and they played it and like five people knew it, but they were still doing a good job. So that's my Cute Is What We Aim For story. Up next is a song by the Fratellis. I love the Fratellis. They're Canadian rock, like punk rock band. This song I've low-key been obsessed with these past couple days. It's really good. This is For the Girl by the Fratellis.

That was Flowers by the Door on What the Punk. I'm Sophia, and I've got some more, as promised, Irish Ireland stories. So I was studying abroad there to learn about Irish culture and Irish history. I'm a history major and secondary education major, so obviously this was like exciting for me. We just like went to like a million and one museums and like explored the town and a really big part of Irish culture. I know this sounds like an excuse to like party, but a really big part of Irish culture is pubs, and we were in one like every single night, and it was so much fun. And just kind of seeing that energy, they always played live music. As I mentioned in our last hour, I went to this really cool punk rock themed one called the Thomas House, and they had live music there. And it's just so cool to see that culture and like energy come alive. Another Irish punk band is Flogging Molly. I've played them before, but I just think they're so good. They've got like fun Irish themed punk music. My professor that came with on the trip, she really likes them, so shout out to her. This is Irish Pub Song, very fitting, by Flogging Molly.

around your neck to watch you dance the jig at that. They left you for the star and cross, hovering like hungry horse. If you're down, but don't you lie to your lady. I need a sight of starlight, so I need the bugger so I can see.

That was Don't Think by the Linda Lindas on What the Punk. I'm Sophia, and I love them. I hadn't really listened to them much until recently, actually, when I started, like, picking more music for the show. And I think they played at Lollapalooza one year, and I didn't go. Or maybe they played at Riot Fest or something, and now I'm kind of disappointed that I didn't go. Like, I must have been seeing someone else or something. Like, I was there, but, like, I didn't go to their set. And I just must have been in seeing someone else. But I feel like they're really good. They give good vibes. Up next is a band called As It Is. They kind of give me like a scene emo vibe. I don't know. I like them. This is Cheap Shots and Setbacks. Let me know what you think.

That was Brief Interviews with Hideous Men by I Set My Friends on Fire. I love listening to them in the car because I feel like every time I do, it's whenever I have my windows down and I'm like, I stop at a red light and like that's playing. I'm like, I gotta roll my windows up. Normally I don't care, but with them, I feel like the windows might have to come up. But I feel like there's always something good, so it's okay. Up next, I have a Sleeping With Sirens song, which I saw Sleeping With Sirens. I've only seen them once, but for some reason, I feel like I've seen them twice. I definitely haven't, but they opened for Pierce the Veil last year in June, and it was so fun. It was then when they played the song, like it was a great moment, memorable moment. This is A Trophy Father's Trophy Son by Sleeping With Sirens.

That was How You Love Me by Hey Monday on What the Punk. I'm Sophia, and it is come to an end. Our show is over. But don't worry, I will be back next week from 6 to 8 p.m. with What the Punk, and then also 8 to 10 p.m. for our regularly scheduled program. Actually, I low-key think I'm here from 3 to 6, too, beforehand. I gotta double-check that. So you may see me for 7 hours here. Follow our Instagram, whatthepunk89.1, where you will see that next week I will be spotlighting Bikini Kill. So definitely come back for that. And for now, this is Wish You Were Here by Neck Deep.

0: 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It's What the Punk on FM 89.
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That was new music, Fruit Lake, here on FM 89, where we get the classics of the cutting edge, and you get your fix for commercial-free rock all day long. I'm Rose, and I want to talk to all of you about some of my big dreams. You know, a lot of people dream about stuff, and I was actually giving myself a little pep talk earlier about how, you know, I can't give up on those dreams. I'm so young, right? And so I wanted to share one of my dreams with you guys, which is I wanted to start holding myself accountable by sharing it with more people, was I really want to be on a TED Talk. I want to give a TED Talk so bad. It's been one of my dreams for a very long time. I know some of them can be pretty cringy, but it still happens to be that way. But the idea of it is just great. I feel like I want to be a motivational speaker, as cringy as that sounds. And I'm going to talk to you about why, and it goes kind of along with two of the other big things I really hope to do and accomplish in my life. And I've kind of set a goal for myself mentally that I will accomplish these things before I turn 30, hopefully. Fingers crossed, you know. If you dream big and you can dream it, hopefully it can happen. Anyway, up next we have The Unforgiven by Metallica. Feel free to send a song request at 630-637-8989 because, of course, I love to play all the songs you want to hear. And it's a Friday night, so let's get hype.

You're tuned in to FM 89. That was Once for Everyone by Slippers. New music here. Of course, also commercial free rock as well. But we were talking a little bit about some of my dreams here. One of them is to do a TED Talk one day. I actually never looked into it before. It's always just been something sitting there on my bucket list. But I actually started looking into it. And it seems like I'm interested, obviously. But, you know, it seems more feasible than I thought. It seems more feasible now because I'm looking at steps it takes to get there, right? That's how all dreams work. Anyway, another dream of mine, really, I think I've talked to you guys all about this before, is to write a book. I specifically want it to be kind of an autobiography. I feel like I want to do that because I feel like life is meant to be reflected on, and I would say I'm a very deep person. I feel things, I reflect on things, and to me, it's important to make sure that you share that with others because it can help them think deeper and reflect on their own lives as well, even if they can't entirely relate to your own experiences, right? That's kind of part of the reason why I like this TED Talk / writing my own book thing kind of cross over, because I really enjoy that sharing the story kind of thing and making other people inspired and sharing like my struggles or, you know, my successes, because I think that it shows that as long as you keep working at it and you have that conviction and drive, that you'll get there one day. Anyway, up next I have One Thing Leads to Another by The Fix. So keep tuning in and stick around because we have all the best music here on this Friday night.

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1: 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So be it. 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

Welcome back. You're still tuned in to FM 89. That was new music here, Engagement by Squint. I'm Rose once again, and we've been talking a little bit about dreams and all those good things. You know, one of the things I shared with you earlier is this TED Talk thing, and I actually was looking into it, and honestly, I might have to try and convince someone at this campus to do it. Well, I will help plan it, but I have to convince the administration. I think that we should do that. I think that would help North Central on so many levels, but also give so many students a lot of opportunities. And as much as I want to be someone who gives a TED Talk, how much cooler would it be to actually plan a TED Talk event? That'd be absolutely amazing. That'd be like game changer, in my opinion. Anyway, I'm looking way more into this, and as I'm looking into TED in general, I have questions, actually. Like, I feel like an organization can't be this great, right? There has to be some dirt on them somewhere, right? I don't know. We'll see. But up next, we have Last Cup of Sorrow by Faith No More before we get into talking about something a little less serious, like my favorite show that I'm watching right now. It's called How I Met Your Mother. Yes, I know it's not brand new, it's an old show, it already ended, has 9 seasons, all that good stuff, but I want to share with you a little bit about my thoughts, because one of those episodes actually got me thinking about something that, once again, is not so serious. Up next, we have, again, Last Cup of Sorrow.

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You're tuned in to FM 89. That was Get Lagged by Lava La Rue and Foster the People. I'm Rose, and we've been talking a little bit about my big dreams in life, but let's talk about something a little less serious. Let's talk about the show I'm currently watching, which is How I Met Your Mother. There was an episode that I watched actually yesterday that really made me think about the weirdness of relationships. It kind of goes with the idea of following your dreams as well, because in this episode, the main character, his name's Ted, is with this person. Honestly, can't remember their name because it's not the person that he ultimately likes anyway, but they get an opportunity to go to Europe, I think it's specifically Germany, to go ahead and bake, right? And ultimately, like, I haven't got to the conclusion of the episode yet, so I don't really know what happens, but it's weird because in a situation like that, you just want someone to be there to support you, and it's like, you have to compromise love for your dreams, or does it not all work out? Things like that. Or does it work out when you follow your dreams and the right love comes, or something along those lines? And I was thinking about that because I feel like as someone who's in their 20s, you have to think about this kind of a lot, because there's different paths you can take in life. And I wouldn't say necessarily that anyone is better than the other, but I do think that there's certain ones that suit people more than other ones would necessarily do, right? So that's kind of what I've been thinking about, because the show, I feel like I watch shows that kind of fit in tune with what I need in my life. And we're going to talk about what I mean by that here in a second. Up next, we have A Misunderstanding by Genesis.

That was Jeremy by Pearl Jam. Up next, we have Clip Paper Wings by the color Morale. And if you want to send in your own song request, because we do that here, you can do that at 630-637-8989. But for now, let's have the color Morale take it away.

Welcome back to FM 89. That was Skint by the Deathbolts. I'm Rose, and we'll be talking a little bit about one of my favorite shows, How I Met Your Mother. But specifically, we're talking about how, for whatever reason, during different phases of my life, I watched a sitcom, a very bad sitcom. Sitcoms, all of them all around, are pretty bad. They're pretty, like, copy-paste, you know? But I've been watching different ones throughout different phases. I know I'm only 20, but technically different phases. I really think about this between Gilmore Girls and New Girl, and then what I'm watching right now, which is How I Met Your Mother. And I think about this in that way because when I think about, like, Gilmore Girls, for example, it reminds me a lot about myself and, like, kind of, or myself in, like, indirect ways. And it's just interesting to see how that plays out, because now that I'm in my 20s, I feel like How I Met Your Mother is a little bit more appealing. It's more interesting to me, as compared to maybe like New Girl, which was, I feel like, a more immature kind of sitcom that might have sat with me a little bit more a year or so ago. So I think it's very interesting how things resonate with different groups of people and also in different phases of our lives. The other thing I have an update on is the fact that I have not been watching my MCU movie timeline. Ant-Man just hasn't sparked my interest quite yet, but we will get back into it pretty soon. I think that Ant-Man will probably be a pretty good watch, just that I've watched it a couple different times, not really feeling up to it recently. And we're also going to talk here in a minute about, I guess, my future music aspirations in terms of what kind of music I want to be listening to, because I recently made a new playlist. But up next, we have A Middleman by Jack Johnson.

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1: Yeah, bro, I can feel it. Wait, aren't you Eric Clapton from, like, the Cream? How did you get my house?
0: That's not important. What is important is the power of vintage rock on FM 89. Tune in at 10 to midnight to hear the best music from the psychedelic era.
1: Wait, aren't you supposed to be British?
0: I'm just a figment of your imagination. I'm not real.
1: What?

Welcome back to FM 89. That was Everything I See by Easy Honey here, where you get your commercial-free fix all day long. I'm Rose, and we're talking a little bit about different sitcoms, worldly aspirations, big dreams is what I meant to say, and also just kind of checking in and vibing and all that good stuff. It's been a great time, honestly. But up next, we're going to have Vintage for all of you, and I hope you get excited because it's Friday. Friday Vintage, I think, is the best Vintage for any of you guys who are gearing up for any of that. But stay tuned, and they also take song requests during that time, so you can do that at 630-637-8989. But that's all I have for all of you today. I hope you have a wonderful Friday night and even more amazing weekend, and I'll be with you back here at 8 a.m. But we have Bet It All by The Graduate first.

WONC Naperville, Chicago invites you to stay with us for the next 2 hours as we uncover the lost and forgotten songs of the decade 1964 to 1974, arguably the finest decade in music history. Grab your significant other, your neighbor, your dog, or whoever is in close proximity to you right now, and start rocking, because FM89's Vintage Rock starts right now. Down, down, boy. We're keeping it chill tonight.

the Yardbirds here on FM 89 Vintage Rock. That was For Your Love. Good evening, everyone. My name is Aiden McGuire. You're tuned in to Vintage Rock, where we play the best music from 1964 all the way to 1974. I'm very excited to be back here on the air with everyone for the summer. I'm going to be on Vintage Rock a couple times a week here, along with some other shifts as well, and it's going to be an absolute blast. I took a few weeks off here. I was in Spain for a study abroad trip, but it's very good to be back. It was very fun to be in Spain, but it's also very good to be back right here on FM 89. That song that we just heard was the Yardbirds at the height of the British invasion. They were taking rock and roll music from Europe and bringing it international. That song charted at number 6 in the UK, number 10 in the US that year, making it their first international hit. But funny enough, lead guitarist, guitar legend Eric Clapton left the band shortly after the song released because he publicly stated numerous times that he thought it was a little too commercial. So some people loved this track, some people hated it, but either way, it put the Yardbirds on the map for better or for worse. Guys, we got some great music coming up over the next 2 hours, and I'm very excited to have you guys tune in to Vintage Rock for tonight. If you have a favorite song from 1964 to 1974 from the psychedelic era, shoot me a text, 630-637-8989. Until then, we got The Entertainer by Billy Joel coming up next right here on Vintage Rock.

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Back on the street again, the Sunshine Company here on FM 89. You're listening to Vintage Rock. That song came out in 1967, peaking at number 36 on the Billboard Top 100 that year. And it's one of the better songs from the Sunshine Pop movement, capturing feelings of optimism, harmony, and really just carefree vibes. That's my favorite kind of music from the psychedelic era. You know, it's a good track to just throw on, get some work done, and just feel good. Definitely really gets us in the mood for some summer music. I think vintage rock is the best kind of music to put on over the summer. And in kind of the spirit of the summer and of my recent trip abroad, that was my first time leaving the country and definitely not my last. Very much enjoyed traveling internationally and very excited to travel more, hopefully later this summer if I can save up enough money. But in the spirit of all of that, I want to kind of take an angle of, international touring tonight. The artists we listen to, we're going to dive into the history of what they did internationally outside of their home country, how their music influenced all areas of the world, because psychedelic era really did bring the world together in some amazing ways. This one, for example, in 1967, the American West Coast pop sounds were spreading internationally, just like they did with the Sunshine Company's track that we heard right here. And then the British invasion was also happening at that time, bringing British rock sounds to the United States. So music was kind of combining from all different directions, and more people were hearing these defining rock tracks. We're going to hear more about that in just a little bit. But for now, we're going to hop into some Creedence Clearwater Revival with Born on the Bayou here on FM 89. Vintage Rock. If you guys have any requests, shoot me a text, 630-637-8989. Creedence Clearwater Revival, coming up next.

0: Trilogy by Emerson, Lake, and Palmer. That was a listener request coming in from Howard in Naperville. That song came out in 1972 and really solidified Emerson, Lake, and Palmer's progressive rock era. It's a longer, very piano-heavy song with a very kind of almost cinematic moments and many big shifts throughout the song. I feel like it really paints just kind of a whole atmospheric song, going from things like jazz to hard rock and even just normal classical music influence. Really cool song, very creative, very unique, and really excited that we got to feature that one tonight on the show. Something we don't hear a lot of here on Vintage Rock, so it was a great little addition for tonight, albeit a little bit longer. It made us get just in time for our Led Zeppelin 4x4 coming up next, y'all. That's right, we are playing four songs by Led Zeppelin over the next however many minutes. If you guys have a favorite Led Zeppelin song from the psychedelic era, let me know at 630-637-8989. I know Chuck from Westmont has one that we're going to get to in just a couple of songs. But for now, we're going to kick things off with Led Zeppelin's Rock and Roll. That's coming up next. First song of the 4x4 for tonight. We're going to learn about these songs in a little bit as well. So stick around for that. There's lots of fun facts to be had. But Rock and Roll by Led Zeppelin is coming up next, kicking off the 4x4 right here on Vintage Rock.
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1: 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A bassist who plucked the heartbeat of their music. And a very mysterious guitarist. Led Zeppelin. 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

Rock and Roll by Led Zeppelin kicking off our 4x4 for tonight. That came off of the Led Zeppelin 4 album in 1971. One of their most recognizable songs, one of my favorite Led Zeppelin songs. This song essentially pays tribute to all of the music that came before them and really kind of encapsulates everything that rock and roll and specifically the psychedelic era is and was. We hear a lot of classic blues structures throughout that track, and it's heavily influenced by a Little Richard-style music and 1950s rock and roll that the song lyrics talk about over and over. Vocals from Robert Plant on that track are absolutely stunning, and it's one of their most, well-recognized and well-regarded songs ever to be created from the band. Reportedly, the song came together during a studio jam session. It was never specifically, sought out to be written. It just kind of came together, and I think that's kind of the best aspect of rock and roll in general. Sometimes you don't know where it's going, and a lot of these bands would just have jam sessions and ultimately by the end of the session create a song that would absolutely change rock and roll history as we know it. Zeppelin would go on to become one of the biggest touring bands in the world during the psychedelic era, touring worldwide and selling their music worldwide as well. Led Zeppelin 4 sold over 30 million copies worldwide, and their music touched the lives of people throughout the entire world, making Led Zeppelin an excellent band, especially for tonight's theme of international tours and music influence, seeing as I just came back from my international trip to Spain for 3 weeks in the beginning of this summer. Led Zeppelin, Rock and Roll. What a great song to start off the 4x4. But coming up next, we have a listener request from Chuck in Westmount, who wants to listen to a Led Zeppelin track, Since I've Been Loving You. That's going to be track number 2 on the 4x4 for tonight. Since I've Been Loving You, coming up next, right here on Vintage Rock.

synths and you know, more unique pieces. It came out on the Led Zeppelin 3 album and really became a centerpiece of Zeppelin's ability to do something more with their blues roots. Led Zeppelin 2 focused on really kind of traditional, strong arena rock sounds. And that's what fans learned to love out of that album. But with number 3, they totally flipped the script, really leaning into emotional songs that told stories, leaned into blues sounds, and just really showed the diversity and the ability to just have a wide range of music ability as a band. This song specifically talks about emotional burnout from a failing relationship, with lyrics like working 7 to 11 every night. The song talks about giving everything to someone, emotional burnout, and being used, drained, and abused, all packaged in a wonderful song from Led Zeppelin. What a great track to continue pushing away at our 4x4 for tonight. But don't worry, we got two more Led Zeppelin songs coming your way, and one more chance for a request. So if you guys have any favorite Led Zeppelin songs, let me know. 630-637-8989. I'll do my best to get your favorite ones on the air here. But for now, we're going to go into Bron Yeah by Led Zeppelin. That's coming up next, right here on Vintage Rock. Again, any requests, 630-637-8989. Song number 3 of the 4x4 coming up next.

Bronner Eye by Led Zeppelin here on FM 89 Vintage Rock. That's a shorter one, contrasting the longer Since I've Been Loving You that we heard prior to this. But hey, still a great track. It came off the Physical Graffiti album and entirely instrumental, named after a cottage in Wales where Robert Plant and Jimmy Page wrote music together. Physical Graffiti became Zeppelin's first album released on their own label, and it hit number one in multiple countries. Song is obviously not about lyrics, rather it leans into just painting an atmosphere, a vibe, a place, and a musical escape, all surrounding this remote Welsh cottage. Zeppelin stayed there in 1970 after touring, and their fame started exploding. And this small cottage had no electricity, no running water, and it was completely isolated from the rock star chaos that the band had created all around them, but in a way that allowed them to be more creative than ever, writing many of their songs there and creating true musical art. In this isolation, that cottage was able to really push their music forward while isolating them at the same time. And I think sometimes that's the best way to be creative and follow your passion in life, is to kind of cut yourself off and just see what you can create when it's just you and the tools you use to create the art that you're

making. This song sounds a lot different than the rest of the tracks that they've made. It's very folk-inspired, acoustic, but a great track nonetheless. And, you know, really, again, showing the range of capability that Zeppelin had, because it wasn't all just normal rock and roll. They leaned into so many different genres. And tonight on the 4x4, I think we're getting a wonderful example of all the different genres and vibes that the band is able to create. What a good track for the 4x4. We're going to wrap things up with one more song by Led Zeppelin, y'all. It's Southbound Suraz here on FM 89, Vintage Rock. That's coming up next.

Southbound Suarez here on FM89 Vintage Rock, wrapping up the 4x4 of Led Zeppelin for the evening. That track came out in 1979 on the In Through the Outdoor album, Led Zeppelin's final studio album before John Bonham's death in 1980. In Through the Outdoor hit number one internationally, including in the US and in the UK, and it became a fan favorite throughout the psychedelic era and throughout the entire discography of Led Zeppelin. The song is really powered by John Paul Jones' piano, which just drives the song into this groovy, fun space, all about movement, energy, and just a fun, fast-paced nightlife. The song isn't too serious, and it doesn't try to be too serious. It just tries to get people up, moving, and dancing. And I think sometimes songs that have that goal in mind do the best, because really, that's what music is. It's about dancing, human connection, and just not taking yourself too seriously. I've seen this through all different genres of music that I'm into, and this is a great example of it happening in the psychedelic era. What a good song, really focused on the rhythm, really focused on dancing and movement, and a great track to wrap up the 4x4 for tonight. We got a lot more songs coming up next. If you guys have any requests for any other psychedelic era songs, shoot me a text at 630-637-8989. We have a whole hour coming up next. But we're going to wrap up the first hour here with a request coming in from Howard, from Panko in Arizona, which is I Heard It Through the Grapevine by Creedence Clearwater Revival. That one's coming up next, and we got a whole nother hour of vintage rock coming up after that. Creedence Clearwater Revival up next.

We've got another hour of vintage rock just for you. Well, and us. Yeah, we like these tunes too. On WONC, Naperville, Chicago.

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Janis Joplin here on FM 89 Vintage Rock. That was her take on me and Bobby McGee. Janis Joplin recorded this only days before her death in 1971. The song came out after she passed away. And the track, which was originally written and performed by Kris Kristofferson, really leans into freedom, wandering, and just a true kind of deeply human expression of loneliness and a search for a belonging, and really kind of becomes very human. And the fact that Janis Joplin recorded this so close to her death shows that it just is all the more human. She sounds completely unfazed in the track, completely filled with hope and, you know, just true beauty of the song. And, you know, it really cemented this track, although it was not the first time it had ever been recorded. This specific cover became a fan favorite and saw significant success across all of the world, really pushing these kind of bluesy, folk-inspired sounds of the psychedelic era throughout all of the late 70s. What a good, timeless, human track that is just filled to the brim with emotion. That was coming up next. We got a Cream with Badge, which is a listener request coming in from Clint in Eden Prairie. Cream is coming up next right here on Vintage Rock.

School's Out by Alice Cooper here on FM 89 Vintage Rock. Coming up next, we get I Can Hear Music by the Beach Boys. Up next on Vintage Rock, and if you guys have a favorite song from 1964 to 1974 from the psychedelic era, shoot me a text, 630-637-8989. Up next, I Can Hear Music, the Beach Boys, right here on Vintage Rock.

Tonight, I'll Be Staying Here With You by Bob Dylan right here on FM89 Vintage Rock. We got the Doobie Brothers coming up next with Listen to the Music. 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Listen to the Music by the Doobie Brothers coming up next. And we're going to learn a little bit more about that song, some facts that you probably don't know about coming up after that. So stick around. Doobie Brothers, right here on Vintage Rock.

When everything in the world feels divided and like nothing makes sense, music is the one thing that can bring people together in so many beautiful ways. That was Listen to the Music by the Doobie Brothers, which leans into that exact theme. The song came out in the 70s, specifically 1972, and Tom Johnston wrote it during a period of political tension, cultural division, and massive uncertainty after the 1960s. And the song really just shows that sometimes all the people need is a way to make them smile, and the way to do that is through music. This song, for that one simple message, became a massive hit. It peaked at number 11 on the Billboard Hot 100 that year, became the Doobie Brothers' signature song, and helped the entire band lean into mainstream success, leaning into a California laid-back rock sound that really catered towards its wider audience. Tom Johnston wrote the song incredibly quickly after the melody reportedly came to him in a dream, and the Doobie Brothers' famous relentless touring started during the 70s. They toured almost non-stop, heavily establishing their Californian rock style internationally, and the band's name apparently came from slang for marijuana. That's a great way to really show what the band was all about, just kind of chilling out, good vibes, and, you know, making people smile through music. What a good song to keep plugging away with vintage. Guys, don't worry, we got 20 more minutes of vintage, so don't go anywhere. We got some great songs coming up next. And one of those is Dirty Love by Frank Zappa. That's up next right here on Vintage Rock. And if you guys have any favorite songs from the psychedelic era, you know what to do. 630-637-8989. Dirty Love, coming up next.

Dirty Love by Frank Zappa here on FM89 Vintage Rock. Up next, we got Already Gone by Eagles. That's coming up next, right here on Vintage Rock, FM89. Already Gone.

People Are Strange by The Doors here on FM89 Vintage Rock. That came off of the Strange Days album in 1967, peaking at number 12 on the Billboard Hot 100s. It's one of The Doors' biggest early hits, and released during the height of the psychedelic era and counterculture in America, really cemented The Doors as one of the most defining bands of the late 60s and early 70s. At its core, the song is all about counterculture with alienation, isolation, and feeling disconnected from the world evolving around you, all at the forefront of the piece. Jim Morrison wrote from the perspective of someone who feels out of place and emotionally detached, and the whole idea is that when you feel disconnected, the entire world feels disoriented too. Musically, this song blends classical piano, psychedelic atmosphere, and almost a carnival-like feel, and Ray Manzarek's keyboard plays a huge role here because it creates an eerie kind of whimsical mood around the whole piece, truly creating a wonderful song and great track for our vintage tonight in the final few minutes of the show. But y'all, we got a little bit more before we wrap things up here, and next up is a listener request from Joellen Wheaton, who wants to listen to A Day in the Life. We got that coming up next by The Beatles right here on Vintage Rock, and a few more tracks after that. So let me know what you want to listen to. 630-637-8989. Beatles coming up next.

The final track on Sgt. Pepper's Lonely Hearts Club Band, that was A Day in the Life by none other than the Beatles. Coming out in 1967, that song combines themes of everyday life with surreal imagery, news stories, and just total existential reflection. John Lennon's sections were inspired by actual newspaper articles, including a fatal car accident involving the Guinness Tara Brown, and reports about everyday routines and social life. Paul McCartney's middle section suddenly shifts into ordinary morning life, and then it contrasts between cosmic reflection and everyday routine. What a great song, truly a production and lyrical masterpiece. The song combines lots of different themes, really makes you think, and there was so much attention to detail put into every aspect of this song. The famous orchestral buildup involves a 40-piece orchestra that gradually climbs from low to a high climactic note in the middle of the piece. And the ending piano chord was played simultaneously on multiple pianos, allowing for a natural ring out for almost a full minute. Now, for 1967, this was revolutionary, and there wasn't anything quite like it. And even today, a lot of this stuff can be recreated in the studio through electronics and digital art. But I feel like there was nothing quite like the analog beauty of this song, and the Beatles encapsulated that talent and that polish incredibly well through that track, creating something that would go down in psychedelic history for years to come. Y'all, it is almost midnight, which means it's time to wrap up Vintage Rock here, but it has been an absolute pleasure coming back from Spain and being back here on Vintage Rock with all of you. And don't worry, I'm not going anywhere. I got lots of time throughout the summer that I'll be here on the station. I'm doing Monday and Friday Vintage. I'll be here on Sundays for Beyond the BPM. We're kicking that off again this week, this Sunday, just a couple of days away. That's my EDM specialty show. So lots to look forward to. And of course, we got music here all day, every day, right here on FM 89. So don't go anywhere. It's going to be a very fun summer. It's been a pleasure sharing the airwaves with all of you tonight. My name is Ada McGuire. You have been listening to Vintage Rock. We got one more song wrapping up the night tonight, but I'll be signing off here. I hope you guys have a wonderful night and enjoy your evening and have a great tomorrow. Coming up next, we got the other half with Mr. Pharmacist. That's wrapping up Vintage for tonight. My name is Aiden. Have a great evening.

We loved him in Family Ties. We cheered him in Teen Wolf. And we revered him in Back to the Future. Now, Michael J. Fox is back, encouraging fellow fighters of Parkinson's disease to take the future into their own hands. In his most spirited and courageous role ever, this inspirational screen icon vows never to give up until a cure is found. Optimism. 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
1: 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All systems go. T-minus 5, 4, 3.
0: Wow, that's one heck of a view. Feels like it's missing something, though. This is ground control to Main. 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
0: 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Bro, I want to go back to Earth and rock out.
1: That's what I'm saying. We've been up here for a minute.
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0: 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They watched each step down the rungs of that small ladder, one after another, and waited with great anticipation for that last step.
1: It's one small step for man, one giant leap for mankind.
0: At that moment, humanity saw the impossible become the possible, and today the sky is not the limit. Achievement. 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
0: It looks like a hippie threw up in here. 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
0: 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Go ape?
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0: 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Never give in. Never, never, never. In nothing, great or small, large or petty, never give in except to convictions of honor and good sense.
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0: 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Never give in. Never, never, never.
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0: 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Never give in. Never, never, never.
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Welcome back. You're tuned into FM 89. This is Rose, and I wanted to say good morning to all of you. That was new music here on the radio voice of North Central College, Engagement by Squint. This morning, I wanted to take things a little bit light here and just keep it nice and smooth and calm because it's a Saturday morning, right? I mean, I don't know what you guys were all up to Friday night, but for me personally, I was here, and also I was able to, you know, eat a nice pizza because pizza on Friday's nights are the best. But I kind of wanted to share with all of you that one of the things I do when I wake up in the morning is I like to reorganize my space. I'm sure a lot of you can agree with this, but I actually saw a reel the other day on Instagram that was like, you should actually probably just instill this one other habit and you'll never have to clean your space ever. And I was like, okay, maybe we'll think about it. I'm going to share this habit with you guys and see what you think, because honestly, I feel like it'd still be disgusting for you not to actually clean your space. Maybe I'm taking what they said wrong, but we're going to talk about it. Up next, we have Drown by Bring Me the Horizon.

Welcome back to FM89. That was Spanish Bombs by The Clash. Up next, we have Bad Reputation, Freddie Johnston. But if you want to send in your own song request, because we do that here, you can send that in at 630-637-8989.

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I'm Rose, and that was Is That What I'm Made Of? By Games We Play. We've been talking a little bit about getting ourselves together in the morning, and one of my favorite things to do is to clean, right? I saw this reel that said, well, if you just, you know, don't put things down, you put them back, you won't have to clean as much. And I was thinking about that, like, yeah, maybe, possibly. But at the same time, you're still going to have to clean. I mean, you have to wipe down your surfaces and mop and sweep and all those things. And I mean, I don't know about you, but for me, traditionally on a Saturday morning, if I'm at home, we are cleaning. That is the first thing we're doing as soon as we wake up, even if we sleep in. And so I don't think, even if you put things back where they belong, because I'm pretty confident that's how I lived growing up, that you don't have to clean. I think you still have to clean regardless. But let me know what you think about all this and more. Up next, we have Broken, Beat, and Scared by Metallica.

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1: Welcome back to FM 89. Right before then, we had a Metallic song. Next, we have Noise and Regret by Chain Cult. But we're talking a little bit about cleaning because I feel like for me, Saturday mornings are a cleaning day. Let me know when you do your cleaning. I mean, it might sound odd, but whatever. Let's vibe out while we get into it.

Welcome back to FM 89, the radio voice of North Central College. I'm Rose, and we've been talking a little bit about cleaning, but we're actually going to start talking about something else, cooking as well. Because cooking and cleaning are one of the two staples of being an adult. And I think that cooking, for me, can sometimes be fun, depending on what it is that I'm eating. I would say that I'm currently, like, a vegetarian for the most part. Don't eat too much meat, but I could never be vegan. Absolutely not. Not in a million years. Too much work. But I do think that when I want to eat something, I try my best to make sure I get exactly what I want or can make exactly what I want. I like to experiment a little bit. I remember this one time I wanted to make ratatouille for the first time ever, and it went very, very bad. Each slice of, because ratatouille, you have to have eggplant and like different types of squash, and you cut them up thinly and you put them in a pan with oil and different seasonings and you cook it. Now, every single slice that I had was way too thick. I was probably like maybe 15 years old when I tried to do this, and it was just not good at all. It was absolutely disgusting. I remember pulling it out of the oven and being like, maybe it'll taste good, and I tried it. It was ew. I would never eat eggplant in a million years. You could never ask me to do that. It's almost as bad as eating olives, in my opinion. Up next, we have High and Low by Mo, so stick around because we have more coming for you.

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2: 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Do you want some?
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0: It's so obvious that she's the killer. Why are we even watching this?
1: That's it. I'm out of here.
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0: comes to a gun suicide attempt, all it takes is a moment.
1: Heather and I had an argument just like any other couple. I was lost. I had snapped. I had a gun and I was going to take my own life. Heather helped me realize that there was still a life to live for the better of myself, my family. My weapon is now safely put away.
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Welcome back to FM 89, where you get your fix for commercial free rock all day long. That was Suburban Legend by Dirty. I'm Rose. We're going to talk a little bit this hour about some of the books that I've been currently reading. But up next, we have Satisfaction by none other than the Rolling Stones.

Welcome back to FM 89. That was Everything I See by Easy Honey. New music here, the radio voice of North Central College. I'm Rose, and we're talking a little bit about some of the books that I'm currently reading. I'm actually trying to educate myself in my education phase, you know, not in the sense that I'm reading books that I would read in school necessarily, but I am reading books about how to manage high functioning anxiety and learning how to be a good citizen, essentially. I think that I've been doing a lot of reading, or I've been attempting to do a lot of reading, because I've started a lot of books and I usually don't finish them for whatever apparent reason. But I think I want to try and hold myself a little bit more accountable concerning the fact that I have most of these books halfway read, which means that I can finish multiple books this summer. So if you have any recommendations, let me know. But I do already have a huge stack of other books, mostly ones from economics, mostly economic books, mostly developmental books as well. But I just think I should probably get into reading, get off Instagram a little bit, you know. But outside of that, I think up next we have He Said by the Hippos. And let me know, are you an avid reader? Because I know school has ruined it a lot for most of us. Let me know at 630-637-8989 and send in a song request while you're at it.

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Welcome back. You're still listening to FM 89, where we have the classics of the cutting edge. That was Riptide by Vance Joy. Up next, we have some Radiohead before we get back into what books I am currently reading.

Welcome back to FM 89. I'm Rose, and we've been talking a little bit about books and whatnot. But first, that was new music, Fruit Lake by The Kelverher. And that was quite a good song, I'm not gonna lie. I enjoyed it. But other things I enjoy definitely include reading when I have the time. And I think that one of my goals this summer is to at least finish 3 books. Hopefully more than that, but we'll have to see how it goes around. I think that reading is one of those things that a lot of people like don't really do that often if I really think about it. I mean, yeah, if you're reading an article or you click on something on social media, you might read that, but that's more like short, quick reads, not as much as a long like novel or a book that's like 300 pages plus. And I think that reading is very important, but another important thing that really shapes who we are is pretty much the movies that we watch and like the different shows that we watch. I took a class this past semester called History in Hollywood Films, and it was very interesting to talk about and engage with everyone about basically how they perceived a movie or what they took from a movie, and kind of like looking at movies from a lens that I previously have never looked at before. I think that was a really exciting thing for me personally. But I think one of my favorite movies ever has to be probably Inside Out. I feel like that might sound a little cringe, but I feel like it truly is, because it has a lot of like the emotional awareness and like talking a little bit more about psychology. And I think there's not too many movies that can do that, especially for a young audience. So I even loved Inside Out 2 as well. But up next we have What Difference Does It Make by The Smiths. And stick around, send a song request in at 630-637-8989.

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You can find updates for them in a number of places, including your phone. 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Join From the Upper Deck right here on FM 89 every Sunday night from 6 to 8. 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From the Upper Deck can provide you with all the information you want and need to know. So sit back, relax, and enjoy the show.

Welcome back to FM 89, Naperville's pure rock voice. I'm Rose. That was new music, Poison Tree by Makeout Reef. We've been talking a little bit about books and movies and shows and all of that good stuff. But I think another thing that's always fun to talk about is cars. I think cars is fun to talk about just because when people think that you need a car to get around. And that's kind of a debate, especially if you're near like a train or if you're going to be in a city. Like, a lot of people nowadays use scooters and other modes of transportation, you know, like the train, as I mentioned, or the bus, or they'll even use motorized bikes. And I think that's cool in many different ways, especially as someone who cares a lot about the environment. But I think outside of that, it also saves people a lot of money because, yeah, I mean, as a broke college student, I think it's important to save money. Outside of that, I think a lot of the time people want a car, it has comes with a lot of maintenance. I think a lot of things come with a lot of maintenance, to be honest with you. But I don't know, it just made me think a lot about like how I was a few years ago as compared to how I am now, and things that I'm thinking about and things that I'm going through and my desires and my goals and everything that I'm just kind of experiencing. But outside of that, we have this next song up, Change by Blind Melon. And stick around because I'm probably going to share with you a little bit more about some of my favorite fruit, because fruit is the best. But first, here is Change.

0: When it comes to a gun suicide attempt, all it takes is a moment.
1: 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My grandson, I was going to have to be here for him. I still own my firearm. I keep it in a safe because I want to keep my grandson and myself safe.
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Welcome back to FM 89. I'm Rose. That was Mr. Doctor Man by Palais Royal. Up next we have Right There by the Merediths, and stick around because we're gonna have a great time this morning. I'll be here till 2, but first, Right There.

welcome back to FM 89. That was New Music One Day by Pinter. I'm Rose. We're talking a little bit here about, we're going to talk a little bit about stickers today, because one of the first things I do whenever I get a brand new device or a brand new water bottle is I need to start putting stickers on there, because I feel like it signals to people in a way like, this is where I stand, this is what I stand for, this is what I like, things along those lines. And also, I think it starts good conversations. Every single time I've ever like pulled out my computer, because it has like at least 10 plus stickers on there, everyone asks me about something on there or makes a comment about it, even with my water bottles. And I feel like, to me, it's like a lot of fun. So a lot of my stickers, they cost quite a bit of money, because I try to not buy them from Amazon. I try to buy them from Standard Goods or somewhere kind of local that I can just walk to. So they do come with a little bit of a price, but nevertheless, I do enjoy them, especially when I like travel somewhere. I went to Colorado with my friend last fall, and I was able to buy a couple stickers to put on some of my devices, and I think that it kind of just tells a story, and I really enjoy that. So what kind of other collections do all you have? Because I have quite a few myself. Go ahead and share that at 630-637-8989. But up next, we have I Want It All by Queen. I want

Sound by Sin Embargo up next, but I wanted to share with all of you something that I hold near and dear to my chest. It's that I love ducks, favorite animal ever, and I actually have a collection. I'll talk to you about how many I have, why I started collecting them, and all that good stuff here shortly, but first, Sound.

Welcome back to FM 89. That was Jet Lagged by Lava LaRue and Foster the People. I'm Rose. We've been talking a little bit about some of my collections. We talked about my sticker collection earlier, and now we're talking about my duck collection, but actually there's an overlap there because on one of my water bottles, I have a duck sticker. Yes, ducks are my favorite animal. And I have a collection of over 30 rubber ducks, unfortunately. And a lot of them are Christmas themed, I would say, because my mom bought this like countdown to Christmas box of rubber ducks, and so I was able to get a lot of those. But I also have some that are summer themed, some that are like Monsters Inc., some that are just cool in general. I even have a unicorn one, I'm pretty confident. But outside of that, when it comes to wildlife, the Naperville Park District wanted to remind everyone to be respectful and to be aware of all the wildlife this spring. And if you want to learn more about how to help promote health and safety of wildlife, first, refrain from feeding them, but also check out to learn more at napervilleparks.org/wildlifereminders. Up next, we have Rain.

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0: 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Are you nuts?
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We have new music here for you on our commercial-free rock all day long. That was Plummet by Quarters. I'm Rose. We're talking a little bit about my collections. We talked about my sticker collection, my rubber duck collections. I also have a small and developing Funko Pop collection. I mostly have a bunch of Funko Pops from Tim Burton films, so I don't have Corpse Bride quite yet. But I do have Edward Scissorhands. I also have a Maleficent Funko Pop. I have Joker and Harley Quinn. I have Elvis Presley and I think a couple other ones, but those are kind of like the types of things that I like to watch. One that I also really want really badly is Cruella, because I loved that movie. It was one of my absolute favorites. I've watched it at least 5 times, if not more. But I really like those like more dark themed kind of films. I really enjoy them a lot. They kind of like show a lot of different stories and kind of critique society, specifically Edward Scissorhands. I love it so much because it critiques like suburban society. You have that scene where they're pulling up into a place where all the houses look exactly the same and the men leave the house at exactly the same time and all the housewives are there and then they're just gossiping in the middle of the day and they have flowers and all of that in their gardens and all that good stuff. And I think that for me, that film is one of the films that I think I first watched and was like, wow, society's messed up, in my opinion. But up next, we have the Yeah Yeah Yeah song by The Flaming Lips. And if you have your own song request you want to put in on this Saturday, almost afternoon, you can text that in at 630-637-8989. Yeah, yeah, yeah.

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1: 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That dog does not want to be petted.
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Welcome back to FM 89, the radio voice of North Central College. That was Half a Spark by The Maine. I'm Rose. We've been talking a little bit about collections, having a wonderful morning, cleaning, all those good things. But another thing that I really wanted to talk about is being able to just, I don't know, be alive, do things, live, exist, listen to music. I don't know. I think lately I've been kind of just like in an existential crisis. I think that happens a lot for people in their 20s. And honestly, I think that's just where I've been at a lot of the time. I've been trying to really like get a grip on what it is I want to do with my life, the patterns and habits I want to have, all those good, wonderful things. But I think outside of that, I've also just been kind of trying to, I don't know, navigate things, you know? But I think if we want to talk about something a little like lighthearted, what about we talk about something related to music? Because a lot of my music taste, I think, varies more on the actual meaning of what artists are saying. And I think that's a lot of the way how I make sense of my life, in a way, is the music that I listen to or the music that I find and discover or music that's recommended to me by other people. So I want to put one of the songs on here soon from a person that actually is near and dear to me, who's recommended the song to me. But if you want to put in a song as well, you can do so at 630-637-8989. Let me know if that song is recommended to you by someone that you met somewhere along your life, because that'd be interesting to hear about. But for now, let's go ahead and listen to Counting Crows.

Welcome back to FM 89. That was Dirty Mirror Selfie by Origami Angel. Up next we have The Doors with Riders on the Storm. Stick around because I will be here with you until 2:00.

Welcome back to FM 89, where you get your fix for commercial-free rock all day long. That was Melatonin by The Souls. I'm Rose, and we've been talking about all sorts of things this morning, and I specifically wanted to share with you a song that is really close to my heart, and I think it's actually one that I found the other day. Or not the other day, it was a while ago, but the day that I found it, it feels like the other day, because it meant that much to me. It's actually called, it's a Paramore song, it's called Playing God. And basically it talks about someone who is pointing a finger at someone else, judging them, even though they themselves have obviously like a splinter in their eye, things along those lines. And I found it really interesting the first time I ever heard it. And it's one of the songs I still listen to even now, because like I said earlier, I really listen to music because of the lyrics and what it means, what it's trying to point out, and things along those lines. So that's why I really like that song. It's one of the first songs that comes to mind when I think about this. But up next we have Caught in a Web by Dream Theater.

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1: You look a little stressed. Here's a tip. 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

Welcome back. You're still tuned in to FM 89. That was Skint by The Death Bullets. I'm Rose. We've been talking a little bit about all sorts of fun things here, even my favorite songs, some of what the lyrics mean to me and all those good things. I think music for me has always had a special place. I think it does for a lot of people. But even when I was growing up, I did play a lot of music. My family actually has like a few musicians. Whenever we get together, we like to play music together or do karaoke and things along those lines and kind of compete to see who's going to hit the highest note or who's going to sing the best. And it's a lot of fun. I think my dad's tried really hard to get me to learn bass, for example. I'm more of someone who likes more classical music. I like the clarinet. I like the way the flute sounds. I even like more of like the piano than I do necessarily like the bass, but I do understand the importance of it. But personally, learning how to play it, it's just I don't think I could learn how to play the bass. I've also been around a lot of people who've tried to learn guitar. I think it's one of those things that a lot of people are like, oh, playing the guitar is so cool, so I have to try and learn how to do it. And I think my parents actually bought me a guitar one time, pretty cheap one, so I could practice, because they knew, I think deep down they knew that I wasn't actually going to play the guitar. They just wanted to make sure that I had the chance to in case I did want to. But that's kind of me and my music connection. But up next we have Sink Florida Sink by Against Me.

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Kiss me at zero when it's coldest inside the icy chambers of my bleeding heart.

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Welcome back to FM 89. That was new music left from this by Hollow Body Boy. I'm Rose, and welcome to the 1 o'clock hour. We've made it. We're almost, I would say, kind of close to halfway through the day, depending on when your day started. But I think it's been a good morning, personally. I've been doing a lot of thinking, moving around, scheduled an email, all that good kind of stuff. And I'm pretty excited, I think, as I look towards my future. I think I have panic attacks all the time. But I think that that's kind of the natural way of life, is to think about things, freak out a little bit, try to take some steps. And it also helps that you have a solid support system. So to everybody who supports me, thank you very much. I greatly appreciate it. And outside of that, I'm actually looking forward to hopefully writing an article for the radio website sometime soon, especially once I get closer to finishing the MCU movie timeline, because I want to give you guys some of my opinions and updates on my rankings for some of these heroes, because that was the whole point to begin with. Anyway, up next we have Edging by Blink-182.

Thank you for tuning in to FM 89. That was Hanging Out to Dry by Florence Road, new music here on FM 89. And earlier, we heard Reggie and the Full Effect with Congratulations, Matt and Christine. Thank you to Todd from Wheaton for that song request. We are now talking a little bit about navigating life, as we say here, right? Navigating all those good things and all those wonderful things in life. And I think that, for me, making big decisions, it's a tough time. You know, college is meant to explore and figure things out, right? And I think I've tried my best to do that here. I think I've actually maximized my college experience the more I think about it, because everybody is able to, you know, come to college usually and have one goal and knock it out right out of the pathway. Me, personally, I did a little bit more exploration and was able to kind of explore myself and my interests and navigate my way to the perfect spot that I consider to be my happy spot. We'll talk about this here soon, but up next we have Castle of Glass by Linkin Park.

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Welcome back to FM 89. That was Pint by Drug Church. Here we get your commercial-free fix for rock all day long. I'm Rose. We've been talking a little bit about all sorts of kinds of things today, like music and being motivated and collections of ducks and stickers and all the great and fun things. But I also want to talk about one of my favorite places to eat. And I think it actually has to be Avocado Theory, specifically for one item and one item only. I love their vegan chorizo wrap. It's actually the most amazing thing. Like, sometimes I'll find myself craving it because it's just that good, in my opinion. There's other places that are just as good, but unfortunately, I don't have the time to share that with you right now, but I will be back from 4 to 8 p.m. Up next, we do have one of my favorite songs, Honey Pie by Johnny, and if this isn't one of your favorites, go ahead and send in one of yours at 630-637-8989.

You're tuned into FM 89. That was 18 by Hometown Hero. Up next, we have Temper Temper by Black Pistol Fire. And we have Alyssa coming in for all of you from the 2 to 4 o'clock hour. And I'll be back here from 4 to 8. But enjoy and have a good time. And I'll see you soon.

0: fridge in there somewhere.
1: Yeah, we could just go up there and hang out.
2: Like, open the fridge and stuff, and there already be foods laid out for us, little pre-wrapped sausages and things.
1: Mm.
2: They have pre-wrapped sausages, but they don't have pre-wrapped bacon.
1: Well, can you blame them?
2: Yeah.

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1: My son, Ricky, took his life by the use of a firearm. It broke me, and I contemplated suicide. My grandson, I was going to have to be here for him. I still own my firearm. I keep it in a safe because I want to keep my grandson and myself safe.
0: Store your guns locked, unloaded, and away from ammo. 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

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If you have any other requests or anything you want to hear, feel free to text 630-637-8989. And I'm Alyssa, if you missed it. And I've been thinking a lot about shows recently because I feel like a lot of shows are coming to an end. Really popular shows like Euphoria or The Boys and Amazon Prime just ended recently. And Stranger Things, I know that has been quite a while since then, but also big show, you know? And I've been thinking about how so many of these endings have been, in my opinion, pretty bad. And the final season seems to not do as well as the other seasons. And honestly, I'm starting to think that this pattern should be a little bit concerning. I don't know, that's maybe just my opinion, but it is definitely a bummer to see a show that is so beloved and have such a big impact just not land the landing towards the end, which again is a shame because so many years go into the show for it to not do as well towards the ending. And I think a big part of it has to do with the fact that they only release like 8-episode seasons. I miss when seasons used to be way longer, like 20-something episodes. I'm just so tired of this small show format, but maybe that's just me. I don't know. I feel like it's definitely not making justice to what the shows could be, especially in their final season. I want to see more episodes before they go, you know, and they wrap up the season, but maybe that's just me. I feel like we should bring back 20 episode seasons, but oh well, I'll talk more about it later, I assure you. But you're listening to FM 89, the radio voice of North Central College, and next up is Gooey by Glass Animals.

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0: You are listening to FM 89, that was In The Blood, and next up will be new music. But if you have any requests or anything you want to hear, feel free to text 630-637-8989. And as I was talking about earlier, I feel like shows should have more episodes. I feel like a lot of these shows having only 8, sometimes 10, and that's even like a lot nowadays. But yeah, 8 episodes per season is so frustrating because then you have to wait a whole year. Sometimes multiple years, because Euphoria had a big break in between. So that was like 2 to 3 years between seasons, and it's only 8 episodes. So I don't think it's worth the wait. I feel like shows should be releasing 20-something episodes every year or every couple of years like they used to. And the thing is, a lot of people always say that it's not possible nowadays, but I think it is, because I really like the show called ABBA Elementary, and they release like 20-something episodes each year. And then another show, I think The Pit as well, they release 8 episodes per season, I believe, or, you know, a small amount of episodes, but at least it's every year consistently. There's not like a big in-between period. And I think that if you're not using CGI or if you're not using any special effects, I think you should be a little bit more consistent with your release. That's why Euphoria surprised me so much with how many years they took in between seasons, because they don't use CGI or anything like that. It's not like a, you know, like a show that relies on CGI because it's fantasy or something like that. It's very much grounded in reality in high school, and well, now they're adults. But yeah, it's pretty much the real world. So I don't know why they took such a long break, but maybe that's just me. I'll be honest, I haven't been able to get into shows because of that as much as I would like to, but maybe you have a couple good recommendations. I don't know. If you do, text 630-637-8989. Next up is new music.
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You're listening to FM 89. That was Slumber Party. And if you have anything you want to hear or anything you want to text, go ahead and do it at 630-637-8989. And if you missed it, I've been talking about shows quite a bit, but I'll be honest, I just feel like a lot of these shows that are coming to an end, they're unrecognizable by their final season. And that might be kind of an unpopular opinion, or actually popular, depending on who you're asking, really. Because I look at shows like Stranger Things, and I haven't realized how different the first season was until I went back and rewatched it with a friend who was watching it for the first time. And the first season of Stranger Things is more of a mystery, it's more gritty, feels like way more grounded, and it feels like way more realistic to the 80s, like an 80s town would be like. And I feel like the later seasons just feel way more action heavy, like a Marvel movie almost. And I feel like most of the horror elements kind of went away. There's sure some shock value with the certain scenes, but still, I feel like a lot of the horror and mystery kind of went away with the rest of the seasons, which is a shame because I actually love the look of the first season, and I think the first season is still such a good, like, standalone season. So if you want to watch Stranger Things, if you've never watched it, I think you can watch the first season and just, like, enjoy that by itself. I don't think you need to watch, like, everything else. Although I do think that there's a lot of good content in the other seasons, but I think Euphoria is another good example. Like, you look at the first season, and again, I feel like it's a good standalone season. You can watch that, and it's so, like, bright. The makeup is bright. It's very colorful. It feels almost, like, dreamy-like. And then you watch the current season that is coming out, and I just feel like they completely lost the visuals and the look of the show. Also the music. I know that they didn't hire the guy that was making the music for the previous seasons, which is such a shame because I feel like the music matched with the look of the show made like a really unique experience. And I feel like you don't get it with a new season and it feels like a completely different show. So I'll be honest, it's kind of a bummer that it happens always in the last season, but it might just be me. It might just be that I'm asking too much, but who knows? I feel like I just want a show that is pretty consistent all the way through, even in their final season, but I feel like a lot of shows are having a hard time doing that, but maybe that's just me. So if you have any recommendations of shows I should be checking out and are actually really good, let me know, because there's definitely a lot of shows that I haven't watched because, I don't know, I feel like I'm missing out. Anyways, next up is Found Out About You. 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

0: Man, I can't believe I missed the last WONC sports broadcast. I don't even know what happened now.
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You're listening to Commercial Free Rock FM 89. And once again, if you have anything you want to hear, anything you want to listen in mind, go ahead and text it at 630-637-8989. And yeah, I've been talking too much about shows, to be honest, but that's only because I feel like I want to get back into it, because honestly, I just can't commit to a show for some reason. It takes me so long to commit to a show. And whenever I do, I have to watch it with like other people to keep me accountable and actually remind me to continue on watching. So most of the shows that I'm looking forward to are not new shows, but more like shows that I've already watched and I'm just waiting for the next couple seasons to come out. But yeah, I haven't been able to get into a new show in quite a while, which is a shame. I'm just waiting for some of my friends and some of my family to just come back, so that way I get to rewatch or watch the newer seasons that have come out of shows that I really like. For example, I really like the show One Piece, which is really funny because it's an animated, I guess it's an anime, and it was done into a live action on Netflix. And I haven't watched the anime, but I love the live action and I want to watch the second season, which came out quite a while back, but haven't been able to because I watch it with my family. And we haven't gotten the time to all of us kind of just sit together and just watch the show. So yeah, I'm still waiting on that. And it's a shame because, again, I would love the show, but because I watch it with people, I have to wait for them. So it would be nice to have a show that I can just sit by myself and watch it. And I don't have that. And I haven't been able to get into new shows at all for some reason. I think it's just bigger of commitment than it is to watch maybe a movie. I think movies I'm pretty like easily recommended and pretty easily I can sit down and watch one, but a show I just can't for some reason. So quite a shame because I want to watch something but can't. So I guess reading will do for now because I am getting back into comics. So that's kind of all I've been doing for the moment, but oh well. Next up is How to Survive a Broken Heart. This is FM 89.

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Next up is Not Gonna Be Alone Tonight. 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

0: are listening to FM 89 Pure Rock Radio. And once again, if you have any requests or anything you want to hear, please let me know at 630-637-8989. And I've been talking way too much about shows and movies, but one thing that I do love is video games. But I also think that that's one thing I love as a social activity. I do love playing video games, but I love it more when I'm playing with my friends. And it could be online or it could be in person. Either way, I just think that that is so much fun. And I've been playing a lot of horror video games, which I've talked about on air beforehand. But another game that I really want to check out, kind of again, is like story video games. I know that a lot of those have been adapted now into shows. Think of The Last of Us, or I believe Until Dawn was made into a movie, which I won't talk about because the movie was terrible and it wasn't loyal to the game whatsoever. It was like a whole different thing. Actually, I am just remembering now that I went to watch Until Dawn at a friend's house. I don't think we planned on it. We just saw the movie was there and we were like, okay, let's watch it. We love Until Dawn. We've played it together actually a couple times, and it's this big friend group. So we just sat there and we just watched the movie, and we were just completely thrown off because the character names were different, the characters were different, the premise of the story was completely like something new. I just didn't understand why they chose to call it Until Dawn if it wasn't going to follow anything from the original game, which is a shame because I do believe the game is incredible and does have like incredible material to make into a movie, but they missed out on it. And I also love the actors in Until Dawn, the video game, because Rami Malek is in there and he does an incredible job at being his character there. And it's also pretty crazy to see him as a video game character. So if you haven't checked it out, you should. Not the movie, but the video game. The video game is just a classic in my opinion, and definitely one of my favorites. So that's probably one game that I would love to just replay and rewatch somebody play it, because it's just that good, honestly. I don't mind if I play it or not. I just like seeing other people play it because it's that good. But that maybe that's just me, you know? Anyways, if you have any suggestions or requests, go ahead and text 630-637-8989. Next up is Headbanger.
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0: It looks like a hippie threw up in here. 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

0: That was Echoes, and you're listening to FM 89 Pure Rock Radio. And I'm Alyssa. I'll be off by the hour, I believe. But anyways, if you still have any requests or anything you want to hear, feel free to still text 630-637-8989. And look, I've been talking way too much about shows and video games, but again, I do think that it's one of those things that I enjoy more when I'm doing it with my friends. So I'm looking forward to hanging out with them. I believe I'll do it pretty soon, I believe next week. So that's pretty nice. And along those plans, there's definitely the plan of watching horror movies together, I believe on a Tuesday, because you don't know, it's half off. So that's pretty good deal. So we're trying to take advantage of it and just catch up on good horror films, because there's so many coming up and so many that are out right now that I've only heard good things from other friends. So I'm just looking forward to it. I'm not a big horror person, really. I don't think I was growing up, but now I feel like I'm definitely appreciating way more the genre, mainly because I just really appreciate psychological horror. That's definitely my go-to. So if you have any recommendations, let me know, because I feel like I've watched quite a couple that are pretty good when it comes to the psychological horror. I believe this one that I'll watch has some psychological elements that are, you know, the scary part. So I really enjoy that, because I feel like that's what sticks with me and what actually scares me. I feel like jump scares and monsters, sure, they're scary in the moment, but I don't know, I feel like they're not a big deal for me. They never really do it for me. So whenever it comes to psychological stuff, it really does it for me. That's why I believe I liked Get Out so much when I watched it, because it was completely different to what I was used to when it came to horror. So yeah, I think that there's so many genres within horror that are so, I don't know, I feel like undervalued, which is a shame, but definitely I feel like they're getting more appreciation now, so that's pretty nice. 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

0: Hey, are you driving high right now? 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And now, he's in prison. You see, no matter what you tell yourself, if you feel different, you drive different. So if you're high, just don't drive. 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
1: 1, 2, 3.

Welcome back to FM 89. I'm Rose. That was new music here, Heartbeat by Lola Blue. Now, I was with you guys all this morning, but I'm back again, and I actually have some more fun things to talk about, because I'm one of those people who don't use bookmarks when I'm reading books. I actually lose quite often track of where I'm at, so I just flip through pages and quickly skim to see, have I read this before? And then it automatically come back to me like, oh, I know what I last left off, and then I have to go find the page and then start reading from there. But that's not what I really wanted to talk about. What I really wanted to talk about is this idea of, I guess, love, as cringy and as cheesy as that sounds, because I feel like a lot of different people have a lot of different definitions for this. And I think especially for me, when I think about it, I think specifically when it relates to the idea of having a soulmate. Is a soulmate real? Do people actually have soulmates, or can we make it work with anybody with anybody, realistically? And I feel like this is an interesting question to ask, because I've talked to a lot of different people who have a lot of different takes on it. I have a friend, she feels as though we can really make it work with whoever. There's no specific soulmate. I feel like, yeah, you do have a soulmate, but they're not necessarily a romantic partner, for sure. Sometimes they are people that are just your friends. It's more platonic. Maybe you have a platonic soulmate and a romantic soulmate. I have no idea. And sometimes I also feel like people might not cross paths with their soulmate, which is makes me sad. I was actually talking to this about someone, and I'm going to share with you my ideas on this. But up next, we have She's Always a Woman by Billy Joel.

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0: Welcome back to FM89. That was Set Me Free by Glenn Strange. I'm Rose once more, and we're talking a little bit about the concept of love and soulmate. So I was actually telling someone the other day that I don't necessarily feel that everyone always meets their soulmate. I also think there's more than one kind of soulmate. I think there's platonic soulmates and romantic soulmates and potentially some other form of soulmate as well. But I was telling them how I feel like you meet your soulmate if you're on the right path. In theory, whatever that might mean. I don't really know what that means. It's just kind of like when I'm thinking about life on a grander scale, the existential questions. I'm like, you know, I really do think that if you're on the right path, you will meet your soulmate. And if you feel like you haven't met your soulmate, then perhaps you're not on the right path yet. Or you're on your way to being on the right path where you will meet your soulmate. I have no idea, because I feel like when I was in middle school, I had this one friend, and I definitely feel like we were platonic soulmates. She even felt that as well. So I don't know. It's an interesting concept to think about, because I feel like a lot of humans want to say like soulmates exist, that you can find one true love, yada, yada, yada. But I don't know. I think that it depends on your perception of life and I guess what you're trying to get out of life as well, you know? I think that's what it really boils down to in the end of the day. But up next, we have I Don't Want to Miss a Thing by Aerosmith.
1: I could stay awake just to hear

0: And here's your food, sir.
1: Thank you. Oh, and could I have another glass of water, please?
0: No.
1: I'm sorry? What just happened?
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1: Can I just have another glass of water?
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I'm Rose, and that was new music once for everyone by Slippers, where you get your commercial-free rock fix all day long here on FM 89. Now, I've been talking a little bit about all sorts of wonderful things, such as love and soulmates and the concept of whether we actually have any of that or any of that actually exists. But I think that those are one of the existential questions that we're always going to have as human beings. Kind of reminds me of when I talked about my zodiac sign and what that could possibly mean for me a few weeks ago. And I don't know, I feel like I'm one of those people who like to think about the big questions in life, but there's other things that I quite enjoy as well. And that really does include planning trips. You know, I'll be in DC this fall, and so I've been tasked with creating a budget, requesting some funds, and also planning different experiences that I want to have there. If you ever been to DC and you have any recommendations, let me know. You can send that in at 630-637-8989, and I'm going to share some of what I've already found for you here coming up in the next hour, so stick around. But first, we have I'm Shipping Up to Boston.

Up next, we have A Lips Like Sugar by Echo and the Bunnymen. I'm Rose, and stick around because I'll be here till 8 p.m. But first, Lips Like Sugar.

Welcome back to FM 89. That was A Limb from Limb by Heart Attack Man. I'm Rose again, and we have been talking a little bit about all sorts of fun things, honestly. But I feel like one of the main things I want to talk to you all about has to definitely be the fact that with social media, honestly for myself, it's been quite an interesting go. I've been trying to limit my social media usage to 1 hour, but sometimes I just get so bored, I can't help myself but to go on there and just scroll. Like, I don't know. Other times, I'm trying to build that habit to, like, read. That's what I'm trying to build the habit to work towards. But I think it really depends, because sometimes I get a book and I start reading it and I'm like, okay, I kind of already know this. And so I think for me, sometimes it's hard to pick a book that I'm actually going to read. But, you know, here we are again. But there's also other fun things to read, like comic books. I actually have a mini comic book collection, believe it or not. We're going to talk about all that here in a second. But up next, we have Steam Will Rise.

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Welcome back to FM 89. That was Bexy by Karen Dio. New music here where you get your commercial free rock all day long. My name's Rose. We'll be talking a little bit about all sorts of things, from movies and shows and exploring life and soulmates, music and all these other fun things. But the thing that I want to talk to you about most actually was more related to comic books, right? So I own a couple comic books, and they're mostly Spider-Man and Wolverine comic books. Spider-Man is one of my best friend's favorite superheroes, so naturally, Spider-Man was one that I wanted as well. And outside of that, Wolverine, I don't know, I just think Hugh Jackman is cool. So that's really behind those two things. But I guess the other thing to say that's tied into this is my watching of the MCU movie timeline, because they specifically reason why I decided to watch is because I wanted to discover who my favorite hero is, not from a place of this is who my best friend likes or this is who my family likes or these are the movies I've recently watched. I wanted to take it from a holistic perspective and whether I actually liked the way the character was presented, if they had enough development, if their plot line was just good enough, in my opinion. And so that's kind of where that all came from. And that kind of ties back a little bit to, I guess, it's reflected in the comic books that I own. I've actually wanted to go to a comic book store pretty recently, but I haven't had the chance to go yet. So we'll see. But up next, we have Angels of the Silences by Counting Crows.

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Welcome back to FM 89. I'm Rose, and you're listening to the radio voice of North Central College. That was new music, Engagement by Squint. We've been talking about all sorts of things, specifically comic books and the MCU. But I kind of wanted to start talking about something else. And the main thing is actually technology, because right now my boyfriend doesn't have his computer. He's borrowing my iPad because he got it fixed. Or he had to get it fixed because the screen went out and they didn't put a touch screen back in. So he had to go get it fixed again, currently using my iPad. And I was thinking about the fact that I have Apple products. And first of all, they're expensive. But second of all, I don't know if they actually provide all the functions that a lot of people need, especially in their jobs. Like when I was learning how to code with R last semester, I was like, dang, this computer sucks. Like it cannot do the things I need it to do right now. And then I think also it's kind of weird because you have two different systems when it comes to like Microsoft computers and computers that are Apple, because then you have to download them differently and there's a whole different process. And then some of the things like sharing a file are different and all of that. And it's just like, wow, this is a lot. And I think I just wish everything was easier when it comes to technology sometimes. But here it is. Up next, we have Chemicals by the Blue Meanies.

Welcome back to FM 89. That was Poison Tree by Makeout Reef here. New music on the radio voice of North Central College. I'm Rose, and I'll be here with all of you until 8 tonight. But I wanted to talk to you about this poll that we have going on here at the station. It's chicken sandwiches or hamburgers. And you know, I feel like that's a tricky one. And I say that because hamburgers are all right. I only like certain particular burgers. I'm not the biggest burger person. But I am a huge chicken sandwich person. I love chicken so much. I'm not really a red meat kind of girl. So that's something that for me, I think was pretty quick to make a decision. Now, the real decision is where are you getting the burger from and where are you getting the chicken sandwich from? Because that's what makes all the difference. Or are you making it homemade? And if you are, how are you making it? And one of the other questions for me really is, when you make a chicken sandwich, do you put mayonnaise on there? Do you put ketchup on there and mustard? Everyone has different opinions on this. Let me know your opinion on what you can and cannot put on a chicken sandwich and your favorite toppings if you prefer hamburgers, you know, on both of these. What's your favorite topping? Are you team hamburger, team chicken sandwich? Let me know. But up next, we have Jesse by Geese. You can send in your polls here at 630-637-8989, as well as a song request. But for now, Jesse.

Welcome back to FM 89. That was new music, Idiot by Teen Suicide here. And April's pure rock voice. I'm Rose. We're talking about a little bit about whether chicken sandwiches or burgers are better. Because those are some of the top foods to eat during, you know, the summer. Aside from like fruits and watermelon and all that good stuff. I personally am a chicken sandwich kind of girl. I do feel that it is supposed to have mayonnaise on it. I feel like it's supposed to have mayonnaise, lettuce, and tomato for sure. And onion. Now, some people do add mustard to it. I think that's a little weird. And then when it comes to my burger, it really does have to have like pretty much everything on it. It does. It has to have everything on it. And if it doesn't, it's kind of like, it's probably not that good. Also, I like the patties thin. I don't like them thick because it just makes me feel like really like heavy. I actually looked at this Reddit online and it was saying kind of the same thing. I just feel like when you eat a hamburger, it makes you feel more like fatigued and tired, whereas when you eat like a chicken sandwich, you feel energized and ready to go. That's just my personal experience. So let me know your thoughts at 630-637-8989. Up next we have Now That You're Gone by the Wreckators.

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1: 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So be it. 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

Welcome back to FM 89. That was Still Around by Franco here on FM 89, the radio voice of North Central College. We've been talking a little bit about chicken sandwiches versus hamburgers because that was a poll that we were doing here at the station this week. I'm team chicken sandwich, of course, and I told you what I prefer for toppings. But I think the place that I want to get my chicken sandwich from most probably has to be between Portillo's and Chick-fil-A. I don't really like the chicken sandwiches from McDonald's. And I would say that Portillo's also has pretty good burgers, so Portillo's might be the one for the win because I do occasionally like burgers. It just so happens that chicken sandwiches are my favorite. Anyway, if you have any opinions about this, go feel free to text that in at 630-637-8989. But for now, let's go ahead and listen to OMG by Suki Waterhouse.